Yeah. Just in case I don't tell you enough. Just in case I don't show you enough. The songs to let you know how much I love you. The things of this world will fade, but my love for you will forever remain.

Shook it to go back at the cup of the cup of the cup of the cup of the cup of the cup of the cup of the cup of the cup of the cup of the cup of the cup of the cup of the cup of the cup of the cup of the cup of the cup of the cup of the cup of the cup of the cup of the cup of the cup of the cup of the cup of the cup of the cup of the cup of the cup of the cup of the cup of the cup of the cup of the cup of the cup of the cup of the cup of the cup of the cup of the cup of the cup of the cup of the cup of the cup of the cup of the cup of the cup of the cup of the cup of the cup of the cup of the cup of the cup of the cup of the cup of the cup of the cup of the cup of the cup of the cup of the cup of the cup of the cup of the cup of the cup of the cup of the cup of the cup of the cup of the cup of the cup of the cup of the cup of the cup of the cup of the cup of the cup of the cup of the cup of the cup of the cup of the cup of the cup of the cup of the cup of the cup of the cup of the cup of the cup of the cup of the cup of the c

It's just a dream, nothing more. Nothing's ever been this way before. A dream is just a dream, nothing more.

What did you do last night? Oh, I was out so late. Now I'm so tired. What did you do last night? Oh, I was out so late. Now I'm so tired.

Now I feel so much better. I used to cry, but now I don't have the time.

remember what mean the most to us, that we cared so much about and were friends with. I just really feel that we're going to be known as the school that overcame.